0: mit Sebastian Röpke.
1: Like the legend of the Phoenix, all ends with beginnings. 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

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Satisfaction. 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

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Noch einer. 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

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I need you to listen here again, and I'll tell you what. She's sexy, you sexy, I'm sexy, we all sexy. Now I'm gonna need you to do this again for me, alright?